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1: I think I'll hide inside your bed sheets. 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

0: Fiddle bomb, fiddle. 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

why aren't you doing something about this? How come the police aren't being involved in this? And the answer, of course, was that they were gathering evidence to be able to crack into this very secretive and dangerous cult, and that people had, gone into it.

Lai is muscars, si tuts caelurs, nun annis sima ni raids. E in durmens uts cuberturs, es lae abliés mus esperits. E si amur mi revert a mal, car eu lam tant, e ei nun cal. Tost verai eu, si per suffrir, natendrai un bun jausimens.

say a prayer for everyone out there. Being that we live in such a troubled world, it's a wonder that any of us gets a chance to pray. So I'd like to dedicate this prayer to all the sinners all over the world. And that means everybody.